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1: Hey, it's Bobby Bones. 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

I saw the old man's face. Front page obituary. He was a millionaire. 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

beautiful day on tap today. Hey, it is the morning drive. Hey, why do I throw out hey? Well, because 'tis that time of the year, isn't it? Yes, in fact, for many farmers, it's already second cut. They're going into their third cut. What a growing year it has been for farmers. Don't forget that we have Tractor Talk coming your way each and every Saturday morning and Monday and Wednesday at 9 a.m. Always busy around here. Of course, on the weekends, Bobby Bones on the air from 10 to 2 on Saturday and 3 to 7 on Sunday with the country top 30 countdown and honky

0: Kenny Chesney for you, 548. What day is it? Thursday. Yeah. So you can tell the first week you come back from vacation, you're going, what day is it? Oh, Thursday. It's like being on vacation. Things kind of blend together. Anyway, it is the morning drive with Dan. We haven't talked a lot about this since I came back, but the Commonwealth Games underway in Glasgow, Scotland. Right? Oh, yeah, they're enjoying themselves over there. Well, Canada actually sitting second right now on the Commonwealth table with 14 gold medals, trailing only Australia, who have 47. That's trailing some, yeah. Canada has 11 silvers and 14 bronze as well for 39 total medals through 6 days of the game. And I tell you one thing, we're doing really well in, and that is shot put, not only at the Commonwealth Games, but at the Olympic level as well, as Sarah Mitten again has defended her women's shot put title at the Commonwealth Games. The 30-year-old from Nova Scotia with a winning throw of 19.88 meters, in case you are keeping track. And that was on her fifth attempt. Anyway, she does get the gold medal. And again, Canada doing pretty well over there in Scotland.
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0: Love that. Got a Toby Keith in there as well. It's Riley Green. 5:53, it is the morning drive with Dan. So, it reminds me of that, the phrase. I don't drink anymore. Don't drink any less, but I don't drink anymore. Blue Jays 5-2 winners yesterday against Washington. They won that series, winning 2 of 3. Get today off, and then they're back home against the St. Louis Cardinals starting tomorrow.
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0: Recently making an appearance at the Horseshoe Tavern. First time ever in her career. Problem was, she wasn't big enough early in the career, and then she got too big and had never played the Horseshoe Tavern, but did a couple of weeks ago. Here's Shania Twain. Honey, I'm home, 5:54.

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1: From the Skywards News Center, I'm Raphael Torres. Residents will have a chance to give broken household items a second life at the next repair cafe in Newmarket. The free event takes place Saturday, August 15th from 10 a.m. to 2 p.m. at the Newmarket Public Library, where volunteer fixers will help repair everything from broken bicycles and clothing to jewelry and small appliances. Space is limited and residents are encouraged to register in advance at york.ca/repaircafe. The Township of Brock says the $10.2 million renovation of Sunderland Memorial Arena is expected to be substantially complete by the end of October. The project has expanded to include several upgrades, including improvements to the building's structure, water and sewage systems, a new roof, and new heating and ventilation equipment. Staff will prepare the arena throughout November, with local user groups expected to return to the ice in December. Opening celebration details are set to be announced soon. Drivers in Bradford, West Gwillimbury will soon see red light cameras at some of the town's busiest intersections. The province has approved the program, with 8 cameras set to be installed at 5 intersections over the coming weeks before enforcement is expected to begin in September. Officials say the cameras are meant to improve safety by reducing red light running, with fines starting at more than $300 for violations. From the Skywards News Center, I'm Raphael Torres.
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2: Today we have sunny skies with a high of 26. Overnight tonight we have a low of 13 with clear skies. Tomorrow mainly sunny with a high of 28. Overnight we have a low of 18 with a 30% chance of showers. And Saturday a high of 24 with a 40% chance of rain. Overnight we have a low of 18 with a 40% chance of showers. 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And that's your K-Country weather. I'm in Antonia Altabonte.
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3: Traffic in good shape on the southbound 404 right now. No problems or slowdowns to mention. Highway 48 also moving smoothly at this time, and you'll find an easy drive on Highway 47 in and out of Uxbridge. If you spot something else, tell us toll-free at 1-833-NOW-SLOW. 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And that's the latest traffic. I'm Spencer Costin.
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0: Well, if you're going to fly WestJet on the weekend, you may still be here, is where you may be at, because there could be a little bit of some labor issues. Talks between WestJet and the union representing the airline's flight attendants are progressing, but they could be off the job by Sunday. Not good. 4,400 union members represented by QP Local are in a bit of a dispute. The big argument is whether or not they get paid when they're on the ground if they do all that work. Apparently, they're not getting paid for all that stuff now, and that can certainly add up. Anyway, a situation a lot of people will be keeping an eye on, especially if you have booked WestJet. If you did, you know, I'd be checking today.
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0: Might be able to get out of your flight plans and make some alternative arrangements without it costing you anything, but you got to kind of act now, according to WestJet. So, fingers crossed that everybody will be on the job on the weekend and this gets solved. Riley Green, 608 on the drive.

0: Brian Green, change your mind. Okay, hey, I will. No, I'm not looking to change your mind. Just looking to entertain you here a little bit this morning. It is a Thursday morning on the drive. Thank you for joining us. Just taking a look at this survey that came out from folks at Got Junk. You know, I can't remember if it was Got Junk, but I did use a service at one point when I was moving. And it's amazing how much stuff could come out of your house. There was one of the, I was holding on to this one couch for quite a while, and it was like, okay, it's met its maker, and so it went in the bin and a bunch of other stuff, and it does feel good to clean up, especially when you're selling your, you know, you go, oh, gee, I haven't used this in ever. So sometimes you can recycle it. Some people could use it, you know, as they say, one person's garbage is another person's treasure. But, you know, we kind of distributed stuff and got rid of some other things and used the folks at, well, a company like Got Junk. And I was wondering about this, you know, the kinds of things that that people end up throwing out or end up getting. And what they did was say, okay, let's do a little survey. And they asked about the 12 most interesting things that people have inherited. So they threw this out to a number of people. And these are really interesting things. Somebody got a bale of cotton signed by John Wayne. Really? I mean, how bizarre is that one? A pure gold butter knife? Well, that's kind of cool. This one's really cool. Roman artifacts from 300 AD. I mean, that could be worth some cash. Apparently somebody, and they didn't say who it was, but somebody got a jacket from a well-known 1970s country music outlaw. A giant garage-sized painting of a dog. Can you imagine that? What would you do with something like a giant garage size? Put it on the garage or, you know, through the garage. I don't know. What the heck would you do with it? Talking fish. Well, yeah, you know, everybody should have one of those, especially for the cottage. Cleared glass donkey that doubled as a beer mug. Mm-hmm. That's right up there with the eggnog moose antler thing from Christmas Vacation, which actually I do have one. I got one for Christmas. My kids gave it to me as a joke. I love it. It is very difficult to drink out of, though, just like in the movie. And this one, speaking of Christmas movies, a pair of lamps in the shape of legs. Yes, indeed. I think you probably could make a Christmas movie out of that, could you not?
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0: Mr. Rodney Atkins. Yeah, it is Morning Drive with Dan. Yeah, some interesting stories about some folks. Just reading through some country music news, and it's not Rodney Atkins, but Trace Atkins. There's a story that was came out a couple of days ago, and just talking about him thinking back, and it's unbelievable. His second wife, Julie Curtis, shot him point blank range in the heart, the heat of an argument, and the bullet went straight through his heart and lungs, almost killed him, but didn't. And he didn't press charges. Not only that, he says that he has forgiven his ex. What an incredible story about that. I mean, you talk about forgiveness. That would probably be right up there with the ultimate in forgiveness. On our Facebook page today, what do we got going on? Well, let me tell you, a couple of things that we've thrown up. One is a reminder that the Painted Perch Festival is coming up. Not only that, it is not this Saturday, but the following Saturday on the 8th. You still have a chance to get a perch and paint it or decorate it any way that you would like. And we've got a poster that is posted on our Facebook page. And it'll give you the idea where to get one of those perches to paint. It is the ultimate alliteration, isn't it? The Painted Perch Festival. Paint your own perch. All the spots that you can get the perches are listed on that poster as well. A reminder that the event itself is coming up on August the 8th. And don't forget, you can, everybody can vote. It is a free event. There's all kinds of kids' activities going on, vendors, food. It's a great day in the Jackson's Point Parkette. And I actually had somebody ask me yesterday, well, I went by the Parkette and it's under construction. Is it still on? Yes. It is on. The construction will be complete, and those yellow construction fences will be down, and everything will be back to normal. I shouldn't even say back to normal, because it is new and improved. The parquet has been improved. All the walkways have been repaired, and just a beautiful spot to gather. And that's what people will do on August the 8th. So that is posted on our Facebook page. As well, we do have a mind bender for you. And on that mind bender today, just looking here. Where are we here? 59% of people say this is the most annoying thing they encounter on a plane. What is it? There are things that can, well, especially when you're in confined space, there are a lot of things that can tick you off. Let us know what you think at K Country 93.7 FM. Right now, it's Mr. Kane Brown. Sun is shining, and it is going to shine all day long. High today, 25, with a humidex of 27 or 28.
1: Hey, it's 9 o'clock. The boys are all over. They talking that talk.

0: is the Morning Drive. It's Dan Pollard here on the New K Country 93.7. Today's Best Country, we're talking about the Painted Perch. It's the 14th edition of the Painted Perch Challenge Festival, whatever you would like to call it, Jackson's Point Parkette. And yes, again, I can't stress enough that the construction will be completed. The yellow construction fences will be gone, and they will be having the event on August the 8th. They've been doing a lot of work in there. And the biggest part is just trying to even out some of those walkways, because if you had a walker, if you had a wheelchair, strollers, it was becoming very uneven. The ground had shifted. So they've got new concrete paths through there, and it's just going to be a great area, as it was before, but even better now. Part of the opening will be the Painted Perch Festival. And again, that is August the 8th. Don't forget about that. Also, at the Legion this Friday, they have their Friday dinners, and it's the end of the month. And for those who haven't been keeping track, that means that they've got steak on tap. Good. Yeah. We posted that. Was it yesterday we posted? Where is it here? You know what? I should post it. We haven't done that yet, so I definitely will be doing that. Do check out our Facebook page, because we also have some things to give away for the Sutton Fair and Horse Show, which is coming up same weekend as the Painted Perch Festival. And we're giving away family passes to the fair from August the 6th to the 9th. How do you do it? Well, you go to our Facebook page, which is, as we mentioned, K Country 93.7 FM. And all you have to do is follow K Country 93.7, follow at Sutton Fair, and like the post. Tag a friend in the comments. Each tag is one entry. And what we've got is family, there are a number of family passes to the Sutton Fair and Horse Show. Also, make sure you tune in to the rodeo with Elle, because she'll be giving away a family pass. And I will be as well. As a matter of fact, in the 7 o'clock hour, make sure you're tuned in, because I have a family pass to give away. It is a great deal, and certainly a great deal of fun over that weekend.
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Max McNown, better me for you, Brown Eyes. 641, and you know, we've been talking about different artists playing the Horseshoe Tavern. Max McNown is going to be playing the Horseshoe Tavern coming up in a couple of weeks on August the

0: not sure what the full reason was that Jelly Roll and Bunny XO split up, but Bunny XO recently telling the TV show Ace that she's had a wild love life. She says, I think everybody knows mine, graveyard. I've done it in graveyards, dentist office with the dentist, the dental assistant. Yeah, he was my man at the time. Apparently the guy has since passed away. Wow. I tell you, if she's got a dental appointment, you may want to alert the dentist, especially if he's married.
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0: more. It is the Morning Drive with Dan. You know, we've been talking about AI and how it is used, and, you know, it's a tool, and it's more and more in people's lives. Well, how about this one? Apparently, there was a school in New York that talked about using AI robots in the classrooms. Parents heard about it and went, don't think so. They've now decided not to do it because the parents were upset about data privacy concerns and the real roles of these robots. Some parents were upset because the teaching robot was manufactured by the same company that also produced love robots and sex dolls. I wonder if they were teaching health.
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3: An uneventful drive continues on the 404 headed southbound right now with minimal volume. Things also moving quite well on Highway 48 for the time being. And at this time, it's an issue in volume-free drive if you are on Highway 47 in and out of Uxbridge. If you spot something else, tell us toll-free at 1-833-NOW-SLOW. 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And that's the latest traffic. I'm Spencer Costin.
0: Taking a look at Go Transit, it's a go. Richmond Hill, Barrie, and Stouffville lines are reporting in with good service this morning. We got lots of sunshine right through the whole day. And we're looking at a high of, I said 25. We're up to 26 degrees later this afternoon. And that Humidex expected to get in and around 29 degrees. Now, there will be some gusty winds, but they will start to die down as we continue through the afternoon. So that definitely is good news, and it should be a great day out there. We're already at 19 degrees outside the studios here in the town of Georgina. It is 15 in Barrie, 16 in Newmarket, 16 in Orillia, Uxbridge, and 15 degrees in Holland Landing.
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1: From the Skywards News Center, I'm Raphael Torres. Residents will have a chance to give broken household items a second life at the next repair cafe in Newmarket. The free event takes place Saturday, August 15th from 10 a.m. to 2 p.m. at the Newmarket Public Library, where volunteer fixers will help repair everything from broken bicycles and clothing to jewelry and small appliances. Space is limited and residents are encouraged to register in advance at york.ca/repaircafe. The Township of Brock says the $10.2 million renovation of Sunderland Memorial Arena is expected to be substantially complete by the end of October. The project has expanded to include several upgrades, including improvements to the building's structure, water and sewage systems, a new roof, and new heating and ventilation equipment. Staff will prepare the arena throughout November, with local user groups expected to return to the ice in December. Opening celebration details are set to be announced soon. Drivers in Bradford West Gwillimbury will soon see red light cameras at some of the town's busiest intersections. The province has approved the program, with 8 cameras set to be installed at 5 intersections over the coming weeks before enforcement is expected to begin in September. Officials say the cameras are meant to improve safety by reducing red light running, with fines starting at more than $300 for violations. From the Skywards News Center, I'm Raphael Torres.
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2: Today we have sunny skies with a high of 26. Overnight tonight we have a low of 13 with clear skies. Tomorrow mainly sunny with a high of 28. Overnight we have a low of 18 with a 30% chance of showers. And Saturday a high of 24 with a 40% chance of rain. Overnight we have a low of 18 with a 40% chance of showers. 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
3: Volume beginning to slow down a little bit on the 404 briefly around Davis Drive. You'll find that it picks back up, though, and moves quite well all the way down to Finch. Finch to the DVP is also beginning to see its morning filling in happening at this point, too. Highway 48, though, still looking good at this time, and you'll find an easy drive continuing on Highway 47 in and out of Uxbridge for now. 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And that's the latest traffic. 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

0: Oh, it's like being a Blue Jay fan this year after they went to the World Series. Oh, it hurts so bad. Although, hey, listen, they were 5-2 winners yesterday in Washington. Trey Savage was 6 2/3 innings of work and looking pretty good indeed. Louis Varland with his 23rd save on the year. Blue Jays with the day off today, and they face St. Louis, starting a series for the weekend tomorrow.
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0: now, you hear?
1: Jane Eagleston, that radio queen. Ooh-ha, yeah.
2: Dude.
1: Last 2 days of July, my goodness. And yesterday we were talking about the fact, we mentioned the word, of which we do not speak during the summer. But yes, CNE, they had a big job fair yesterday. Because it is just around the corner, mid-August and then through to September. And then you know what, the kids are going back to school. And while it may seem for some parents, it's like, oh yeah, we can't wait for the day. Keep this in mind. New study out looking at parents and the time that they spend getting their kids around. And they said that the average parent spends about 7,000 minutes a year in the car because of school drop-offs and pickups. 38 minutes a day spent driving to and from school activities. 77% of the parents say back-to-school season makes everyday life feel more hectic and unpredictable. So remember that when you're going, okay, yeah, I can't wait for the kids to go back to school. Yes, but it's a different kind of busy. 52% of parents say balancing their own schedule with their kids' schedule causes most of the friction at home. 90% of the parents have felt challenged to come up with new and appealing dinner ideas. So, you know, it's the old, okay, it's Monday through Friday. Here's what we're going to eat. Get everything set and ready to go. I remember my household, my parents would just, you know, you knew that, okay, this day is going to be really busy. Da-da-da-da. So all the meals were kind of planned out in advance. And that's going to be an easy meal that day because we're not going to have a lot of time. And sometimes we were just standing around the counter eating, and then out the door we went to a sporting activity or something from school. So yeah, it gets rather busy. So, you know, keep that in mind as you are praying for the day the kids go back to school. Just remember, it doesn't mean it's going to get any less busy.
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1: It's Arnold Schwarzenegger's 79th birthday today. I can imagine what that birthday party must be like. Get out, it's a bomb. No, Arnie, it's just a cake. There's a lot of candles on it.

7:24. Just thinking about how confusing the English language can be, because one word can, you know, sound one way and be spelt the same way. Cole Swindell, as opposed to Cole Swindle. There's all kinds of words out there that can be confusing. No wonder it's confusing when people come to our country and try to learn the language. I remember when we were doing traffic when I worked in the city of Toronto, there's Strachan Avenue, spelt the same way as Strawn. People do tend to get confused. And I guess maybe I'm just confused this morning. No, it is Cole Swindell. And it is 7:25. And it is the Morning Drive with Dan on the New K Country, 93.7, today's best country. I confuse easily, though. I do get lost sometimes in a circular driveway. Sad, but true. Okay, on our Facebook page today, a couple of things. We have listed the fact that the Lions have their Friday steak dinner coming up this week. So all the details are there for you, along with the Painted Perch, which is the festival. The event coming up, that is not this Saturday, the following Saturday, a free event at the Parquette in Jackson's Point. And by the way, great work done by Jackson's Point BIA. But that construction, you know, you see those yellow construction fences, they will be coming down and the park will be available for the event. Also on our Facebook page today, we do have a mindbender question. 59% of people say this is the most annoying thing that they encounter on a plane. What do you think it is? Leave the answers at K Country 93.7 FM. The answer to yesterday's question, 32% of dog owners have taken their dog along doing this outdoor activity. What is it? Ooh, shall we leave you in suspense? No, probably not. I would think we should probably give you the answer. The answer is, believe it or not, rollerblading. No way Kyra would have done that with me. Should have kept jumping up, and I'd probably end up in a ditch somewhere. Tyler Joe Miller, 7:26 on The Morning Drive.

0: Jordan Davis, turn that truck around. Can we turn around and get a little more summer? Well, we do have lots of summer weather left. But, yeah, we're starting to talk about the CNE. And, of course, the Sutton Fair is just around the corner. The Sutton Fair and Horse Show is not this weekend, but the following weekend, the 169th edition. That's what I love about the local fairs, that they've been around for so long. And, you know, when you think about it, how the fairs have changed over the years. But it'll start off on August the 6th and continue to roll through on the 9th. Just taking a look here, and there are obviously all kinds of different volunteers that are needed for a number of different things. There's a cleanup crew that gets the actual grounds ready in time for the fair. And I notice Sylvana Metzger Cargo on Facebook on Connecting in Georgina 2.0. They are looking for volunteers for the needlecraft section in the Sutton Arena. They need volunteers on Tuesday starting at 6 for a few hours. Wednesday, that's all the setup. Wednesday from 3 to 8 to intake the entries. Thursday from 8 until noon on Sunday. Wait a minute, 8 a.m. It doesn't say what time that's ending, but until approximately noon on Thursday, and then Sunday for takedown between 3 and 6. So, as she says, any high school student looking for hours, you can get them through that, and you could help for one day or more, whatever you're available. And she just asks that you message her. And again, that is on Connecting in Georgina 2.0 on Facebook. Sylvana Metzger Cargo is the person looking for some help. And the volunteers are going to be getting ready next week and getting the fairgrounds ready. We're getting ready to celebrate by helping you celebrate, and that means we've got some giveaways. So if you haven't checked out our Facebook page yet, please do. It was posted yesterday. It is the opportunity, and Friday, tomorrow, we will be giving away a family pass to the fair and the horse show. So all you have to do is go to our Facebook page, follow at K Country 93.7, follow at Sutton Fair, and like the post. Also tag a friend in the comments, with each tag meaning one entry. What is the prize? Family passes, and that'll get you into the park for the weekend. We're wishing you all good luck. And you know what? They had some extra passes. I know that Elle on the rodeo is going to be giving away one of those passes on her K quiz, and they slid me an extra pass as well. So you have the opportunity to win that pass right now. All you have to do is give me a call, 905-989. 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
2: Good morning. So, yes, we're giving away a family pass to the Sutton Fair and Horse Show. 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
2: Okay. So, is your favorite memory is the, well, maybe, you know, they lost, but you're, I mean, hey, listen, did his best, right? Studied for it. So
3: he might win today.
2: Well, there you go. You could, yes, we should have an adult baby contest. How was that? I'll leave that for you to have that conversation. But listen, Don, hang on the line. Congratulations. You are a winner of our family pass. And again, for listeners, you still have opportunities to win some family passes, including by going to our Facebook page. Check it out. Like the post at K Country 93.7 FM. Thanks, Don. Hang on there.

country romance, sweet serenades, and heartfelt duets. 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Yeah, baby. 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
1: K-Country 93.7 traffic update.
2: The southbound side of the 404 continuing to impress at this point. You really see an easy drive all the way down to Finch. Finch to the DVP has the usual buildup, however. Highway 48 has been moving smoothly. It's Highway 47 that has the collision to avoid right now. That is just a little bit east of Front Street. It's not causing much in the way of delays, but again, should just be aware it is there. 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And that's the latest traffic. I'm Spencer Costin.
3: 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And we've got a great day on tap today. Love it. Love the start. We got lots of sunshine already, and that sun is going to stick around all day long. One thing you'll notice again is we will get some wind gusts, but they'll start to die off as we continue throughout the day. Already sitting at 19 degrees, getting up to a high later this afternoon of 26 degrees with the Humidex of 30 now. They said 29 earlier. Now they're saying 30. So there you go. As we mentioned, 19 here in the town of Georgina. It is 16 in Barrie, 17 in Newmarket, 16 in Orillia, Uxbridge, and also in Holland Landing.
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1: From the Skywards News Center, I'm Raphael Torres. Residents will have a chance to give broken household items a second life at the next Repair Cafe in Newmarket. The free event takes place Saturday, August 15th from 10 a.m. to 2 p.m. at the Newmarket Public Library, where volunteer fixers will help repair everything from broken bicycles and clothing to jewelry and small appliances. Space is limited and residents are encouraged to register in advance at york.ca/repaircafe. The Township of Brock says the $10.2 million renovation of Sunderland Memorial Arena is expected to be substantially complete by the end of October. The project has expanded to include several upgrades, including improvements to the building's structure, water and sewage systems, a new roof, and new heating and ventilation equipment. Staff will prepare the arena throughout November, with local user groups expected to return to the ice in December. Opening celebration details are set to be announced soon. Drivers in Bradford West Gwillimbury will soon see red light cameras at some of the town's busiest intersections. The province has approved the program, with 8 cameras set to be installed at 5 intersections over the coming weeks before enforcement is expected to begin in September. Officials say the cameras are meant to improve safety by reducing red light running, with fines starting at more than $300 for violations. From the Skywards News Center, I'm Raphael Torres.
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2: Today we have sunny skies with a high of 26. Overnight tonight we have a low of 13 with clear skies. Tomorrow mainly sunny with a high of 28. Overnight we have a low of 18 with a 30% chance of showers. And Saturday a high of 24 with a 40% chance of rain. Overnight we have a low of 18 with a 40% chance of showers. 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
5: Another check on the southbound side now of the 404, and we're not seeing much in the way of volume, but there's a little bit of it around Davis Drive area. You'll find as well just a brief bunching up around Elgin Mills, but the real volume hits at Finch, and that continues down to the DVP. Highway 48 is still moving well. There's been no problems there all morning. Where we have the issue is Highway 47 east of Front Street. There is a collision. Again, it's not causing much in the way of delays, but you should still be aware it's there. If you spot something else, tell us toll-free at 1-833 now slow. Air North is now flying direct from Toronto to Whitehorse or Yellowknife, with meals and baggage included. See the midnight sun or the northern lights, knowing there are no surprise fees. FlyAirNorth.com. And that's the latest traffic. I'm Spencer Costin.
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6: Well, if you didn't catch the news, a month ago, Florida-Georgia Line reunited with a surprise appearance at the CMA Fest. So, yeah, Florida-Georgia Line, Tyler Hubbard, Brian Kelly back together again. Of course, a lot of speculation. Is this just a one-off or what's going to happen? Well, they have representation for Florida-Georgia Line, not as individual solo artists, but as Florida-Georgia Line again. So, sounds like they're back.

0: Kenny Chesney, 8:09, just about 8:10 here on the morning drive. It is a beautiful day. We got lots of sunshine all day long. It's sticking around, high of 26, humidex now, they say 30 degrees this afternoon. It is just an absolutely gorgeous start to the day. So Kenny Chesney is one of the artists, actually the artist right now, who is being exhibited. He's being exhibited. My goodness, can you do that in public? Well, you can if you're a museum, and it's the Country Music Hall of Fame Museum in Nashville that is highlighting Kenny Chesney right now. The official title is Living in Fast Forward, and they are, well, they're still selling tickets. In fact, they are going to keep this open until June of 2027, because as they say, that he is one of the more successful country artists of the 2000s, selling millions of albums, and one of the bigger touring acts in country music, or any genre for that matter. So pretty cool. So I was looking at, they highlight some of the things that are on display at the museum on their website. They've got some music where he's broken out some of the music and the songs he's written. He's got a guitar that is signed as well. And good old cassette tape. So I'm thinking probably it's something that, you know, the origins of one of his songs. Got a football jersey, a football, and some pretty cool electric guitars as well, and this really funking rocking chair. It's funky, it's blue, it's every kind of color. So I got a feeling it's got something to do with the songwriting. Some jackets, hats, and all kinds of stuff, but really cool that they are celebrating Kenny Chesney at the Country Music Hall of Fame and Museum in Nashville. Listen, congratulations to Don Howard. He's the winner of a family pass for the Sutton Fair and the Horse Show, which is coming up on August 6th to the 9th at the Sutton Fairgrounds. And, you know, a great story. We opened the phones and asked, you know, your favorite memories, or, you know, what do you love the most about the fair? And Don decided, I'm going to go with a memory. He and his wife, Debbie, entered their son Michael 48 years ago in the baby contest. Don going on to say he didn't win because they had a lot of cute little girls there, and but that's okay. You know, Michael wasn't scarred by it or anything like that. But it is it was a very emotional phone call off the air. I talked to Don. And unfortunately, the fairs around here really have a lot of meaning for him. He lost his grandson, Aiden Hulshoff, in 2022 to an unfortunate accident on a motorcycle in October of 2022, and became very emotional when we were talking on the phone. Aiden's parents, Brian and Lori, are local farmers and do a lot for a lot of the different fairs, including the Markham Fair. Tyler and Emily, their children, do a lot of work as well, and Aiden did for the Markham Fair. So, you know, just some memories about what these local fairs mean, and obviously those memories go a long way. So we want to congratulate Don for winning that pass earlier this morning. Now, don't forget, you still have an opportunity to win a family pass. Elle is giving away one of those passes on her K-Quiz. Also, you can go to our Facebook page all through today. Tomorrow, we will award another pass, and all you have to do is get on there. It's really easy. Get on there, like the post, and tag a friend, and there are a couple of things you have to do that are all spelled out. Just go to our Facebook page, K Country 93.7 FM. Check for the poster, get all that information, and you could be a winner tomorrow.
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Well, today is one of those days. Get out there and enjoy it. Lots of sunshine. High of 26 and a humidex around 30 degrees. Don't forget, this weekend you can help out the Georgina Food Pantry. They've got a food drive going on at a couple of locations. Friday at Sobeys and Freshco between 4 and 8, then Saturday at Zayre's and Freshco between 10 and 3. On our Facebook page today, what do we got going on? Speaking of food, the Lions have their steak dinner. That is coming up on Friday night. All the details are there. We posted a poster, which is a good place to post it, isn't it? Uh-huh. Painted porch, the painted perch is also coming up, and we've got details there for you. Just a quick reminder that you can still get your perch to paint right up until August the 4th. You got to have it completed and handed back in by August the 4th to be part of this year's competition, and that is coming up next Saturday. So don't forget that. Also, we do have our Mindbender question on the Facebook page. 59% of people say this is the most annoying thing they encounter when they are on a plane. What do you think it is? Leave your answers at K Country 93.7 FM. And the answer to yesterday's question, we're talking about dogs. 32% of dog owners have taken their dogs along doing this outdoor activity. And I was shocked to know it was something like this, because it wouldn't have worked with my dog. There's no way. She just wouldn't have taken part. In fact, I could run a short distance, but never rollerblade. The answer was rollerblade. Wow. Maybe a lot of Californians answering that one. Ella Langley, she's choosing Texas, 824 on the drive.

0: That man has sold over 25 million albums around the world. Dwight Yoakam, 832. And by the way, if you ever try and contact him on Instagram, here is the word. Actually, he's got a thing that says avoid imposters. Dwight does not contact fans personally through private messages on social media. So if you happen to get a personal message on social media from Dwight Yoakam saying, hey, I could use some cash. Yeah, it's not him. Just remember that. And with all the other country artists and, you know, anybody who's in film, that is really, truly a red flag. Do not send anybody cash. Blue Jays winners yesterday. So, you know what? I'm just kind of taking the rest of the baseball season as it is and enjoying game for game, not worrying about, oh, we're so many games behind, because honestly, the Jays are not going to be making the playoffs. Last week, it was beginning of the week, they said that there's about a 7% chance they're going to make the postseason. So just enjoy it for what it is. And yesterday was a win, 5-2, as they topped Washington. And Treu Savage, you got to say, you know, he's not going anywhere at the trade deadline unless it's some amazing deal. He pitched 6 2/3 innings of really, really good baseball. So Jays getting ready. Monday is the trade deadline, and I got a feeling there will be a few bodies that will be moving from the Toronto Blue Jays. And it was interesting because Mr. Gausman had some interesting statements to the media. I think it was on a podcast with Mike Wilner. He said, yeah, the dressing room is not quite as tight as it was the year before when they went to the World Series. Part and parcel, I would say, is because they went to the World Series, because they kind of grew together. And, a few bodies changed, and it does change the dynamic in a dressing room. But they've got a lot of talent, and they'll be resetting, I would say, for next year. But they are off today, getting set for a series on the weekend against the St. Louis Cardinals. Looking forward to that, and actually looking forward to the end of August. As I said, you know, I've kind of got a new mindset, not worried about trying to make it into the playoffs or trying to get into, you know, wild card position or just getting into the postseason at all, and just enjoying baseball, because my mom has provided a treat for our family, and we're heading down to the Rogers Center at the end of August to a hotel room. She's got a hotel room, so you're going to watch a couple of games from there. The nice thing about that is win or lose, you just close the drapes and you have yourself a great meal with family.
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0: and take it home. And tonight is one of those nights. They are making tie-dye t-shirts and pictures. All the materials are provided. That's at 6 o'clock tonight for kids, the Sutton Parkette on High Street.
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0: Luke Holmes, be by you and with you and all that stuff there. Hey, it is the Morning Drive with Dan. Just thinking back to Father's Day a year ago, and my sons, as a gift, took me down to the Toronto Argonauts game, and I was just thinking about that because the Argos are going to be back. They will be back at home. Well, actually, they're going to be back at home for the first time this season. They got kicked out because of the World Cup, and they are going to be back, and my son was down there doing some work for the World Cup, and then they called the company back again because they're getting things set up for the Argos' first home game. And he said that they, a bunch of the suites, not everything stayed, like that the extra seats were not included in the world after the World Cup, so they're gone. But all these suites are in the end zone, which looks really cool. He said it's really looking very, very good at what is now BMO Field again. So Argo's getting set to kick off things, and maybe might get some tickets. After all, as far as sports teams in Toronto, it's a ticket that I can still afford.
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2: No real changes in terms of volume on the 404 headed southbound. A couple of brief patches of it. First Davis Drive and then down by Elgin Mills was a little bit, but the real volume starts from Finch down to the DVP. We continue to see an easy drive on Highway 48. That's been in good shape all morning, but that problem is still present on Highway 47 just east of Front Street. No real delays from it, but just letting you know it's there. If you spot something else, tell us toll free at 1-833 now slow. Looking for a little excitement? Raft the Ottawa River with Wilderness Tours. All the excitement you can handle from mild to wild, ages 5 and up. WildernessTours.com. And that's the latest traffic. I'm Spencer Costin.
0: Yeah, the Argo game, by the way, when they return home, is up against Calgary, and it's next Thursday. Well, Go Transit's been a problem-free zone this morning, and it looks like that continues. Richmond Hill, Barrie, and Stouffville lines all reporting in with good service. It is a great day out there. Lots of sunshine on tap. Looking at a high later today of 26 and a humidex of 29 degrees. Very comfortable, 19 degrees right now outside the studios here in the town of Georgina. It's up to 18 in Barrie, 19 in Newmarket, 17 in Orillia, 19 in Uxbridge, and in Holland Landing.
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1: Today we have sunny skies with a high of 26. Overnight tonight we have a low of 13 with clear skies. Tomorrow mainly sunny with a high of 28. Overnight we have a low of 18 with a 30% chance of showers. And Saturday a high of 24 with a 40% chance of rain. Overnight we have a low of 18 with a 40% chance of showers. 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

Any other times in your life you go, is the whole world out of whack here? I just saw the story from last night. Macklin Celebrini, the youngster, has signed a new deal with the San Jose Sharks in the NHL. It's a five-year deal worth $94 million. Now, I don't blame him. Hey, they're going to give it to him. And, you know, he's not holding out for it or anything, so it's not his fault. But just how things are set up. I go into the grocery store and I'm worried, okay, which is on sale this week? Is it pork, chicken? You know, beef hasn't been on sale for a long time. So, okay, is it a choice between chicken or pork? Because that's what I can afford. And he signed a five-year, $94 million deal. That's $18.8 million a year. That is the highest in the NHL. And the team said he could have had $20 million, but he told them no. He wanted to leave some money in the kitty so they had some cash to get some support players. Yay. Man, I tell you, things ain't a whack.

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0: Congratulations to Don Howard, a winner this morning. He gets a family pass to the Sutton Fair and Horse Show, which is coming up next weekend. Not this weekend, but the following weekend at the Sutton Fairgrounds. He was the first caller in this morning. We were just asking about favorite memories, and he said his son Michael was entered some, 48 years ago in the baby show. Don said that it didn't win. There were a lot of cute little girls there, but he still loves Michael.
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0: You can win a family pass by going to our Facebook page, K Country 93.7 FM. Look for our posting on the fair. If you like it, follow the rest of the instructions. You could be a winner. We'll announce a winner tomorrow morning. It's been a-

Yeah, Bailey Zimmerman. We had a clip, was it yesterday? I think we had it, talking about Bailey Zimmerman in this song, and it was his grandfather's Chevy Silverado. And that's where the genesis of the song began. And he bought it from his grandfather, and his grandfather said, "Yep, I'm not going to give it to you. You got to buy it." So

was like $9,000. So it was a great deal. But what it did set him up for success later on, he didn't have a lot of money, but he went to the bank. He did end up getting a loan, paid that loan off, and set him on his way as he was growing up. So one of those great family stories, the background on that one. Don't forget, a bunch of stuff to remind you of. We'll start off with the fact that kids can have a lot of fun tonight, and it looks like it's going to just be a gorgeous day and evening as well. So a nice time to get out to the Sutton Parkette on High Street. They, for the last number of Thursdays, have been having these kids' nights, and tonight they're doing tie-dye. They're doing tie-dye t-shirts and pictures. All the materials are there, and they'll be provided. You don't have to worry about any of that. Pardon me. So it is free. Get out there to the Sutton Parkette, courtesy of the downtown Sutton BIA. So some great events that they've been putting on these previous Thursdays, and things wrapping up tonight on the 30th. My goodness, only 2 days left in the month of July, and that means we're getting into August, and that means we're getting a little closer to the Sutton Fair and Horse Show. And again, congratulations to Don Howard. He is a winner of a family pass to the fair. He was a caller through this morning, was asking the question about memories, or you know, what your favorite thing is about the fair. And Don went with a memory, saying that his son Michael, 48 years ago, was in the baby contest. Don going on to say that he lost. There was a lot of cute little girls there. I said, well, hopefully he was okay after that. And he said, well, maybe we'll just bring Michael back again now. So he does have the opportunity, because it is a family pass. So congratulations to Don. And don't forget, you still have an opportunity to win a family pass. Elle has a giveaway on her K-Quiz, and you can go to our Facebook page, K Country 93.7 FM, and you go back a day, and you will find a posting that will ask you a few questions, and your name could go into the draw, and we'll make that draw tomorrow morning around 8:10. Also 8:10 tomorrow morning, don't forget that we'll be announcing our latest nominees for our donut drop. It was away for a couple of weeks, so it was on pause, but it'll be back up and running again for next week. What else do we have going? Oh, yes, the Georgina Food Pantry, a very important message. Georgina Food Pantry holding a food drive tomorrow and Saturday. The food drive will be at Sobeys and Fresh Co. between 4 and 8 tomorrow, and Saturday, Zayers and Fresh Co. between 10 and 3. Check out our Facebook page. You'll find the chance to win that family pass to the fair. Also, you'll see about the Lions steak dinner tomorrow night. All the details are there. And the Painted Perch Festival is coming up. Still a chance to get a perch and to paint it or decorate it whatever way you want. You know, what I found is that we're just getting blown away. People are getting more and more creative each year. It's amazing. And it is fun to be able to vote on these. You'll be able to do that next Saturday at the Parkette at Jackson's Point. So the Jackson's Point BIA putting that on once again. And the questions about, oh, well, they've got the construction fencing up. It'll be gone. The construction will be completed in time to have the event coming up next Saturday. So still some time to get those perch, and the poster there will tell you all the details. Also, the Mind Bender question, 59% of people say this is the most annoying thing that they encounter when they are on a plane. Leave your answers at K Country 93.7 FM, where we are asking yesterday a dog question. 32% of dog owners, and this one blows me away, 32% of dog owners say they've taken their dog outdoors for this outdoor activity, and it's rollerblading. I cannot see Kyra ever having done rollerblading. In fact, she was a Bernese Mountain Dog, and just playing fetch. For a while, she'd do it. She'd I'd throw the ball once, she'd retrieve it. Twice, she'd retrieve it. Third time, she'd sit there and look at me going, well, you keep throwing it. It's your time to get it. Didn't quite work. Hey, listen, have yourself a great day. Beautiful. Lots of sunshine. We'll back again tomorrow. Wow.

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1: Today we have sunny skies with a high of 26. Overnight tonight we have a low of 13 with clear skies. Tomorrow mainly sunny with a high of 28. Overnight we have a low of 18 with a 30% chance of showers. And Saturday a high of 24 with a 40% chance of rain. Overnight we have a low of 18 with a 40% chance of showers. 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
1: Today we have sunny skies with a high of 26. Overnight tonight we have a low of 13 with clear skies. Tomorrow mainly sunny with a high of 28. Overnight we have a low of 18 with a 30% chance of showers. And Saturday a high of 24 with a 40% chance of rain. Overnight we have a low of 18 with a 40% chance of showers. 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
1: Today we have sunny skies with a high of 26. Overnight tonight we have a low of 13 with clear skies. Tomorrow mainly sunny with a high of 28. Overnight we have a low of 18 with a 30% chance of showers. And Saturday a high of 24 with a 40% chance of rain. Overnight we have a low of 18 with a 40% chance of showers. 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
2: Today we have sunny skies with a high of 26. Overnight tonight we have a low of 13 with clear skies. Tomorrow mainly sunny with a high of 28. Overnight we have a low of 18 with a 30% chance of showers. And Saturday a high of 24 with a 40% chance of rain. Overnight we have a low of 18 with a 40% chance of showers. 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
1: Today we have sunny skies with a high of 26. Overnight tonight we have a low of 13 with clear skies. Tomorrow mainly sunny with a high of 28. Overnight we have a low of 18 with a 30% chance of showers. And Saturday a high of 24 with a 40% chance of rain. Overnight we have a low of 18 with a 40% chance of showers. 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

0: comes on tomorrow? What country am I in?
1: It doesn't matter. It's 5 o'clock somewhere.
0: It's always on 5 in Margaritaville, come to think of it.
1: Yeah, I heard that.
0: You've been there, haven't you?
1: Yes, sir.
0: I've seen your boat there.
1: I've been to Margaritaville a few times.
0: All right. Well, that's good.
1: Stumble my way back.
0: Okay. Well, we just want to make sure you can keep it between the navigational beacons.
1: Between the buoys. I got it.
0: All right. Well, it's 5 o'clock. Let's go somewhere.
1: I'm ready. 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
0: Let's get out of here.
1: I'm gone.

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1: Overnight tonight, we cool down to a low of 13 with clear skies. Tomorrow, we warm up to a high of 29 with mainly sunny skies. Overnight, we have a low of 18 with a 30% chance of showers. And Saturday, a high of 26 with a 60% chance of rain. Overnight, we have a low of 16 with a 60% chance of showers. Weather is brought to you by S&B Keswick Motors, serving Georgina since 1972 from the corner of Queensway and Glenwoods. Tell them Big Daddy sent you. And that's your K-Country weather. I'm Antonia Altabonte.
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2: Looks pretty good so far out there this afternoon. Just some volume northbound on the 404 through Major Mackett. Again, through Bloomington Side Road, we have construction in the right-hand lane. Southbound on the 404 slows from about Shepherd down to the 401. You're going to find things are looking pretty good on the 407 in both directions. No issues to report on 48 through to Georgina and across towards Highway 12. 12 north and southbound looks good, and no in-town problems in Uxbridge or Stouffville. 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I'm Alexis Deary.
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0: Are you a fan of cheesecake? Well, if you are, today is National Cheesecake Day, just so you know. And it's also National Golden Girls Day. And if you ever watch the show, you know these two items go hand in hand. So cheesecake was most associated with the Golden Girls because in their time of emotional need, they would just sit around the table and get into some cheesecake. And actually, they ate more than 100 cheesecakes during the show. But one cast member hated cheesecake, and that was Bea Arthur, who played Dorothy. So if you ever go back and watch the shows, she rarely ever takes a bite. And you know who else was a big fan of the Golden Girls? The Queen Mother. So Queen Elizabeth II's mom, Queen Mother, was such a fan of the show that she had the four leads perform at the London Palladium in 1988 during the Royal Variety Performance. It's Elle on the UK Country coming up next. I'm going to tell you how you can still win family passes to the Sutton Fair. Stay right here.
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2: It's just the usual volume out there this afternoon. Northbound on the 404 slows as you approach Bloomington Side Road to Aurora Side Road, and southbound on the 404 slows from Finch to the 401. No issues to report on the 407 or the 412. Highway 12 past 7A out towards Brock looks pretty good. No issues on Ravenshoe to Eudora, as well as on 47 to Uxbridge. And we do have one collision on Green Lane just west of Leslie. 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

0: Jason Aldean, in a recent podcast, said he had to fire several crew members who badmouthed him on tour. And this is back when Try That in a Small Town came out, and some crew members didn't like the message of the song or felt like he was addressing lawlessness and they were in disagreement. First off, if you know Jason Aldean, you should probably be on the same page if you're working with him. And if you're not and you're talking badly behind his back, I would expect you to lose your job. Now, nobody in the podcast explicitly said that those employees were fired because of this, but it was heavily implied. And Jason Aldean says that behavior is incompatible with the work environment. He said, here's my issue. When you're riding around on our tour bus and I'm paying for you, I'm feeding you three meals a day, every day, paying your paycheck for your rent, whatever it is, and then you're bad-mouthing me and our crew, you gotta go. You gotta go. And I agree with that. You can't badmouth the hand that's feeding you. And if you do, there are certain consequences. It's all on the UK country.
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0: Family Station giving away family passes to the Sutton Fair. And Dan gave away family passes this morning. But if you still want a chance to win, you've got your final opportunity playing K-Quiz in the 5 o'clock hour. So listen for that. And if you didn't know, on our social media page, we do have a post where you can enter. And all you got to do is be following the Sutton Fair, give that post a like, and tag a friend. That's it. That's how you qualify. And Dan will announce a winner tomorrow morning off that social media post. And the Sutton Fair is happening August 6th to 9th. So make sure you don't miss that and get your tickets if you don't win them.
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2: Looks pretty good out there. Northbound on the 404, just some volume as you make your way through Major Mac. And again, through Bloomington Side Road. Southbound on the 404 slows from Shepherd to the 401. 407's in good shape. No problems on Highway 12 or 48 out towards Georgina. We have no in-town problems in Stouffville or Keswick. However, we do have a collision on Green Lane just west of Leslie. Summer fun is in your own backyard. 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That's the latest traffic. I'm Alexis Deary.
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1: Overnight tonight, we cool down to a low of 13 with clear skies. Tomorrow, we warm up to a high of 29 with mainly sunny skies. Overnight, we have a low of 18 with a 30% chance of showers. And Saturday, a high of 26 with a 60% chance of rain. Overnight, we have a low of 16 with a 60% chance of showers. Weather is brought to you by S&B Keswick Motors, serving Georgina since 1972 from the corner of Queensway and Glenwoods. Tell them Big Daddy sent you. And that's your K-Country weather. I'm Antonia Altabonte.
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2: Just typical volume out there this afternoon. Northbound on the 404 slows past the 407 to Major Mac, and again slows through Bloomington Side Road. We have construction in the right-hand lane. Southbound on the 404 slows from Finch to the 401. It's filling in eastbound on the 407 through the 412 out towards Highway 12. 412's in good shape. No problems on 48 as you make your way through Stouffville and Ballantrae. Things are looking good on the York-Durham line as well as on 47 in towards Uxbridge. 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That's latest traffic. I'm Alexis Deary.
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0: Thursday night events are back in historic downtown Sutton. And today being Thursday, let me tell you what is going on. Okay, so 6 p.m., make sure you're at Sutton Parkette on High Street. And kids, you get to make your own tie-dye t-shirts and pictures. How cool is that? All materials also will be provided. So don't forget tonight at 6 p.m., head on over to Sutton Parkette on High Street. It's all on the UK country.
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2: New problems out there this afternoon. Northbound on the 404 approaching Major Mac. We have debris blocking the two right-hand lanes. It is backed up from approaching the 407 up towards that point. Beyond that, we have volume northbound on the 404 through Bloomington Side Road. We have construction in the right-hand lane. Southbound on the 404 slows from Finch to the 401. And we have volume eastbound on the 407 through the 412 out to about Highway 12. Beyond that, looks pretty good. No issues to report on the York-Durham line as well as on 47 to Uxbridge. And no in-town problems in Port Perry or Stouffville. 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That's the latest traffic. I'm Alexis Deary.
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0: here's what's happening, Georgina. Sean Walker is bringing the Stanley Cup to Georgina. The Carolina Hurricane defenseman and Keswick native will be at the Ice Palace Wednesday, August 5th from 9:30 a.m. to 11:30 for a meet and greet. And yeah, you'll see the Stanley Cup. Plans have been in the works, and now construction is underway on High Street in Sutton. Keep in mind, detours are in place, but it doesn't mean the businesses are closed. You can still shop local and support those High Street businesses. And Georgina has some great events coming up. Among the events to mark on your calendar, the Uptown Keswick Parkette Concert Series and the Pan-African Flag Festival.
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0: People are buying white Samoyeds now because of Taylor Swift and Travis Kelce. That is so crazy. That is not a reason to buy a dog or a specific breed of dog. You should be doing your research. But anyhow, Samoyed puppies for sale have jumped by 25%. Insane. Also, there's whispers of a new Taylor Swift tour surfacing on social media. Now, this is obviously a rumor, but Taylor hasn't toured yet promoting her 12th album. So this is what the fans have concluded on X. Talks about Europe dates. Neither Taylor Swift nor her team has spoken about these rumors. So don't get too excited yet. It's L on the UK Country. Coming up, I will play you some Taylor Swift. Stay right here.
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0: police officer left a loaded handgun in a change room at Square One Mall. And this is why I wouldn't be a police officer. This would totally happen to me. So I have some compassion for the officer here. But it is a very serious incident that occurred. First off, this happened in December of 2024. But why we are hearing about it now is because there is a verdict and we know what the penalty is that she's facing. So she did plead guilty, and she's been docked 120 hours of pay, which is about 15 days of pay for leaving her service belt, including her loaded gun and her handcuffs and whatever else, in a clothing store at the mall. Which clothing store was it? That was Mango. So she was in plain clothes at the mall working, and on her lunch break, she says she went to Mango. She tried on a pair of pants for work. She got a call. She went to go attend that call and forgot her belt. That is a pretty serious offense. I mean, she did have to get arrested, not detained, but she did break a code of conduct. And now there is disciplinary action, 120 hours docked from her pay. A lot of people on the internet don't think that's enough. What do you think?
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3: We still have those issues out there this afternoon. Northbound on the 404 at Major Mac, we have the two right-hand lanes taken out with debris. It is backed up from Steeles up towards that point. There's no delays beyond that. Northbound on the 404 looks good on your way up towards Woodbine. Southbound on the 404 slows from about Shepherd down to the 401. We have volume eastbound on the 407 through the 412. Once you get past Highway 12, looks pretty good. Volume as well on the York-Durham line as you make your way through Bloomington. 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
2: Overnight tonight, we cool down to a low of 13 with clear skies. Tomorrow, we warm up to a high of 29 with mainly sunny skies. Overnight, we have a low of 18 with a 30% chance of showers. And Saturday, a high of 26 with a 60% chance of rain. Overnight, we have a low of 16 with a 60% chance of showers. Weather is brought to you by S&B Keswick Motors, serving Georgina since 1972 from the corner of Queensway and Glenwoods. Tell them Big Daddy sent you. And that's your K-Country weather. I'm Antonia Altabonte.
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3: We still have that debris northbound on the 404 as you approach Major Mac. It's blocking the two right-hand lanes. It is backed up from Steeles up towards that point. Now, beyond that, everything runs well on your way up towards Woodbine. Southbound on the 404 slows from about Finch down to the 401. It's heavy going eastbound on the 407 through the 412. We have some volume on Bloomington through the York-Durham line, but beyond that, everything is looking pretty good on the rest of the regional roads, and you're going to find 12 looks good up towards Brock. No problems on 7A in towards Port Perry. 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That's the latest traffic. I'm Alexis Deary.
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0: Bailey Zimmerman just announced to his fans on social media that he has to cancel his UK and European shows. And he says it wasn't an easy decision, but he needs to focus on his family. He says they are okay, but they need his attention now. So he will finish his shows in North America in August. But after that, he needs more time to focus on himself, his family, and new music. And I feel like Bailey Zimmerman's been going through it. I just saw yesterday that fans in Delaware were outraged at Bailey Zimmerman for something that wasn't his fault. But basically, the Delaware State Fair refused refunds to concert goers after the concert was canceled because of a power outage. And before that, we know he was in the headlines for everything that happened in New Mexico in that hotel room that was destroyed. So I think some time off for Bailey Zimmerman is likely a good idea. It's L on the UK Country.
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3: We now have all lanes blocked off northbound on the 404 just past Major Mac. That's because we have debris blocking the lanes. It's in cleanup mode right now. It is backed up from about Steeles towards that point. Beyond that, everything runs well up towards Woodbine. Southbound on the 404 slows from Steeles down to the 401. Things are looking really good on the 407, just a bit of volume. Eastbound through the 412, beyond that looks great. No issues on 12 up towards 7A and beyond that to Brock. 47 looks good to Uxbridge. No issues on Brock Road, as well as on the York-Durham line towards Ravenshoe, and Ravenshoe to Eudora moves at the limit. 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That's the latest traffic. I'm Alexis Deary.
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1: Hey, girl. Oh, now. You know you got everybody looking.

0: time to play Cake Whiz. And because today is Cheesecake Day as well as Golden Girls Day, that's what your question's going to be based on. It's the rodeo with Elle. If you ever watch the Golden Girls, you know they love cheesecake. And actually on set, they ate over 100 cheesecakes. But one Golden Girl in real life actually hated cheesecakes, that she barely even touched them. If you go back in episodes and see, can you tell me which Golden Girl that was? Was it A, Rose, B, Blanche, or C, Dorothy? If you know the answer, text me on the ICD Insurance text line 905-989-0937. We're giving away family passes to the Sutton Fair this week. And here is your hint. Her mother was Sophia.
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0: couple things before I go. If you want a chance to win family passes to the Sutton Fair, it is your final opportunity to find our social media post on Facebook and Instagram. Make sure you're following the Sutton Fair and us. Like that post and tag a friend. It's that simple. And if you were playing K-Quiz this week, you've got another opportunity to win family passes. I will announce that winner tomorrow. Right now, though, you should be heading to Sutton. Thursday night events are back at Sutton Parkett on High Street. And tonight, starting at 6, you can make your own tie-dye t-shirts and pictures, kids. How fun does that sound? So head on over to Sutton. It's L on the UK Country. Thanks for hanging out with me this afternoon.
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2: We still have issues northbound on the 404. Just as you pass Major Mac, we have debris in the two right-hand lanes. It is backed up from about Finch up towards that point. Beyond that, northbound on the 404 slows past Bloomington Side Road. Southbound

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1: Overnight tonight, we cool down to a low of 13 with clear skies. Tomorrow, we warm up to a high of 29 with mainly sunny skies. Overnight, we have a low of 18 with a 30% chance of showers. And Saturday, a high of 26 with a 60% chance of rain. Overnight, we have a low of 16 with a 60% chance of showers. 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Tell them Big Daddy sent you. And that's your K-Country weather. 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